Chu. Get up. I know you moved on to someone new. Hope life is beautiful. You were the light for me to find my truth. I just wanna say thank you.

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I heard you moved to Austin, got an apartment and settled down. And every once in a while, I start texting, write a paragraph, but then I delete the message. Think about you like a pastime, I could cry you a river, get you baptized. Or I wasn't ready to act right, used to always think.

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Don't nobody else make me feel like.

Nobody else make me feel like. Nobody else make me feel like. Nobody else make me feel like. Yeah. Don't nobody else make me feel like.

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I heard you moved to Austin, got an apartment and settled down. And every once in a while, I start texting, write a paragraph, but then I delete the message. Think about you like a pastime. I could cry you a river, get you baptized. Or I wasn't ready to act right. Used to always think I'd get you back.

Highs and lows, I roll with my tech like we got remote controls. In too deep, Stockholm syndrome. I'm on two bad chicks, give me dome. I need some more. They call it with the flow, better know I'm home alone. Hey, let a G slide, give me time. I got what you wanna geek for a week now. Let a G slide out with a peace sign. Baby, you

We gonna ride, ride, ride, ride, ride till we fall. They say we got no future at all.